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0: 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Adam and Donnie from the Star Brekkie Show, broadcasting live from Magnetic Island tomorrow from 6, just near the SeaLink Ferry Terminal. Now, I am chasing Michelle Bush from Harvey Range. We want to send you to Vegas.
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0: Now, I really thought I was going to get the last one in today. Michelle Bush from Harvey Range, please give me a call. 1-300-00-1063. Time is still ticking. You've got about 5 minutes to get in the draw to head over to the island.

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1: Doing the show live from the Nellie Bay Ferry Terminal. We're going to have some brekkie down there for you. And also, Adam, it returns, doesn't it?
0: Yes, the Secret Hound is back. Your chance to win yourself a family ferry pass thanks to SeaLink across to the...

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1: Doing the show live from the Nellie Bay Ferry Terminal. We're going to have some brekkie down there for you. And also, Adam, it returns, doesn't it?
0: Yes, the Secret Hound is back. Your chance to win yourself a family ferry pass thanks to SeaLink across to the island. Catch you in

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1: Doing the show live from the Nellie Bay Ferry Terminal. We're going to have some brekkie down there for you. And also, Adam, it returns, doesn't it?
0: Yes, the Secret Hound is back. Your chance to win yourself a family ferry pass thanks to SeaLink across to the island. Catch you in the morning.

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1: Doing the show live from the Nellie Bay Ferry Terminal. We're going to have some brekkie down there for you. And also, Adam, it returns, doesn't it?
0: Yes, the Secret Hound is back. Your chance to win yourself a family ferry pass thanks to SeaLink across to the island.

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3: It's pretty simple. We set sail tomorrow. We're going to be on Maggie Island at Nellie Bay Ferry Terminal all day tomorrow, getting ready for the over 14s inflatable race that will take part of the Island Breeze Festival on Sunday. Pretty simple. We want to embarrass some teenagers.
4: Yeah.
3: It's over 14s, which means that there's no hard cap on the age that you can be. And so far, we've stacked our team. We've got Carlene. We've got Adam. We've got Donnie. We've got Krabby. We've got Sebastian. There's one more spot on our team. You're going to get an inflatable to race with, family pass to Magnetic Island, and you're also going to get a bit of food and drink on the day. Let's go to the phones. 1300 00 1063. This is important. There's one spot left.
4: Yeah, very important.
3: One spot left on

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4: this week. Yeah, and we were talking about that, and you were saying you were very brave, and then Sam, your instructor, called and said, no, that actually wasn't true at all. And now the phones have continued to ring from different climbers and abseilers. Sydney has given us a call this morning. Sydney, a climber of note, she's telling us off air, she's climbed in New Zealand, all through Europe.
3: All around the world.
4: But she believes that heights are not the worst thing about climbing. Is it, Sydney, what could be worse than heights?
5: One of the main things that I would say would be worse is probably the poop tube.
3: What do you mean? What does the poop tube mean? What the hell is that?
5: Have you ever heard of that before?
4: No. What's the poop tube?
5: So basically, the poop tube is used whenever you're doing any sort of big wall or multi-day rock climbing trips, where, of course, you have to find a way to use the bathroom and go number two on the wall while you're hanging in the harness.
3: So why is a tube the best way to do that?
5: So the reason why is because PVC pipes or tubes are so cheap. So back in the day, that was like their only way that, you know, that they could carry it.

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